0: baby. 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

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I can't stop the feeling, so just dance.

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They tryna cover it up like a quilt. Rari go skirt on a boy like a kilt. 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
1: 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Hooters is the venue.

0: Like the way you work it. No diggity. Dre and Blackstreet. Oh, what a tune to kick off your Monday. It's the Drive to Red. I'm Dan J. Calling at you from the Red Radisson Patonga Beach on 102.75. On your FM dial. Yes, it's the Pulse of Phuket and we are in the heart of Patong. On that, Dr. Dre's got a new tune out. Yes, he has. Snoop Dogg's been putting out some tracks recently. He's been putting out a few and Dr. Dre is back on the scene. I really wanted to play it yesterday, but I couldn't because I couldn't get a clean one and I didn't have time to clean it myself and do some editing and get that all cleaned up for your listening pleasure. But hopefully there'll be one this week. If not, then I'll be definitely digging into the hardware, into the software and pushing, making my own cut because it is a tune. It's a tune. We've got loads of tunes for you. We've got great tunes for you. We've got great DJs coming up as well from 6 o'clock tonight, including yours truly again, because it's Monday. It's going to be a little bit melodic. Maybe some Afro, maybe some organic and maybe some other beats as well. Smooth you into your Monday evening from 10 before then. We've got our regulars going to tell you all about that and the fun things you can do, including, well, actually, you missed the yoga this morning on the rooftop, but there is some other fun and games to be had here at the Red Radisson, as there is every day. And maybe we'll have a little look into the future and see what's happening this weekend. Keep it locked, keep it loaded, keep it red. Stay happy. Enjoy your Monday, whatever you're doing.
1: Gorgeous, if you only knew how beautiful you are. 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I can show you the world, but it all starts with you. 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Gotta be gorgeous.

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just had a couple of ladies walk past the studio. One of them was with the One Love shirt on. I said, oh, I love that aspect of working here at in the lobby of the Red Madison. Absolutely love it. Absolutely love it. It's so cool. Maybe Jamaican. There are a few Jamaicans on the island right now. There are, because I had a few of them in the studio with me. Was it Saturday night or Sunday? Sunday night it was. Saturday night it was. It was on the Hit the Floor, Saturday night. Don't think they were staying in the hotel, because I haven't seen them at breakfast. But they bounced into the studio with the tune I was playing. And then because they were from Jamaica, I had to play a bit of Jamaican music, didn't I? Put on a bit of reggae, which is totally off the like kind of theme or the like genres of the night, which was all like sort of house and tech house and stuff like that. I had to play Jamaican, didn't I, first? But there's quite a few Jamaicans on the island. They will enjoy tonight, because at 8 o'clock tonight, we've got Tribal City in the studio. So I think majority of the people I believe are Jamaican that are staying here are staying over the road at the Holiday Inn as well. And they would actually dig the vibe, but they're all ladies. I haven't seen any blokes with them, so they won't be on a date. So they won't be able to take advantage of the 2-for-1. But maybe they'll just come and enjoy the music anyway, because at 8 o'clock, Tai Chi and King Toxic are back in the studio. Yes, they are. Between 8 and 10 with that Afro-Caribbean urban swing. On Friday, they were playing loads of jungle. I was buzzing off it. They do it every now and again. I think it was a couple of months ago the last time they played a load of jungle. Really, really digging it. I had so much to do on Friday and my head was completely spun out because I was so busy and so tired. And kind of not tired from overwork, more tired from like jet core. Like I have a sore throat. There's a bit of something going around, Hence the reason why we didn't hear nothing from Abby G this morning either, unfortunately. Abby was not well enough to perform this morning, so she didn't come in at 11 o'clock. Hopefully she's better tomorrow and she's back in tomorrow for more Lunchbox Live. But we've got loads of liveliness coming your way, including a student from the Flip Lab who's going to be performing tonight. Yes, it's all happening right here in the heart of a tongue at the Red Madison. Come and join us. Come and say hello at the Sound Lounge anyway. Whether you're single or not, if you're on a date, then you get advantage. You can get 2-for-1 at the bar from 8 o'clock. Otherwise, just come and enjoy it anyway. Come and enjoy the music. Enjoy the music live and bounce around in the studio if you want to. We've got loads of great music for you. Keep it locked, keep it loaded, and keep it red.

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0: Losing my favourite game, the Cardigans. I haven't heard that for a while. I don't think that's come around for a bit, has it? It's Monday. Are you losing it? Are you back into the manic Monday and feeling like, oh, my life, what's going on? I had such a good weekend and it wasn't long enough. Guess what? I didn't have a day off. So, yeah, I was still making it happen for you all right here. As I do every single day. So coming in on a Monday, feeling a little bit worse for it. Just think that there's somebody out there who didn't have the weekend off. And was working anyway. Yeah, there is. There's quite a few of us, actually. We're the ones who make the party happen for you all. We've got some great parties this weekend coming. Really excited about them as well. And there's going to be some good stuff happening on the island because, you know, Illusion's already activated. It's not going to be long before Café Del Mar really kicks off as well. Café Del Mar, the nightclub, started kicking off already. Inna Raw has got something for you on Wednesday night. Yeah, she's got her Wednesdays back. That's pretty cool. I'm really excited about that. That's pretty awesome. I'm going to enjoy going to some of those events backstage. She's already had like a couple of DJs what we've had in the studio recently, actually. Two of them were in the studio together on Friday. That's Darren Fox and Vadim. Vadim's here every week. Talking about weekly shows as well. Forget about the weekend just yet. I'm going to tease you on that one. I'm going to let you know what's going on at the weekend as we get into the show a little bit further, probably in the next hour as well, because, you know, there'll be a lot more people in their cars then listening as they're making their way from work or going and picking the kids up from school and all that kind of thing. So, yeah, live tonight, we have Flip's first student. Yes, the DJ Flip. The Flip DJ Lab here at the Red Radisson. His first student has finished their course for an entire month. They passed their test. They have already performed once, and that was on Monday last week for Not Your Ordinary Vibe with a huge Burmese community with quite a few Farangs as well in the mix, spinning up the atmosphere. Last Monday, he was the first line. He did the warm-up set. You know, brand new DJ, he did the warm-up set. But he ain't warming up now. He's going to be live in the studio this week, right here at 7 o'clock. He's going to be on the guest mix for Flipside Radio, which kicks off at 6. Jova Sack, that's his DJ name, and he'll be playing some house for you from 7. I'm looking forward to it. I'm super excited. One of the perks of being a student at the Flip Lab is once Flipso has confidence in you as a performing artist, you're guaranteed a set on the radio, as well as doing some sets in and around the Red Radisson as well when it gets a bit active. So still a bit quiet at the moment. It's low season, isn't it? But hopefully we'll be getting them in the studio soon, in the warehouse soon, maybe up on the rooftop. And for sure, we're going to be getting them to spin at Levitate in the not too distant future. We've got a very, very busy one at Levitate on Thursday as well. As you can tell, yep, Chep Core a little bit hoarse. It's not from what you think. I didn't have that kind of weekend. It's Calpan Sar for me. I take that pretty seriously. I've done for 11 years. And there's no reining me in on that. Keep it locked, keep it loaded, and keep it red.
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0: Monday. Let's shake it all off and let's get into some good music. We've got some great music coming and we've got some great parties coming as well. There is a party happening in November. You just heard about it. Project Phuket. It's all about the hip-hop and R&B and I'm a Piano, all those kind of vibes. There's a whole bunch of DJs all rolled off by Tai Chi just before. Yes, it is a familiar voice because it is Tai Chi who made that advert. You've just heard about it. It is a week of partying. You book, you don't book anything. You book through Project Phuket. So you pay them a one-time fee and they will curate the party for you. They'll pick you up from the airport. You have to book your flights. That's the only thing you have to book. They're not booking your flights for you. That would be too much. So you book the party. You book the week. So you pay them, they'll pick you up at the airport, they'll bring you to the Red Radisson, and then from that night on, from your first night on that island, there is parties. There's a welcome party, and then there's parties every single day, apart from one. You get one day's rest, where they take you to the market instead, and chill. I'm sure there'll be some partying going on in the market. If you're all a big crowd, and you've already spent a few days together, and you all know each other quite well, I'm pretty sure you're going to be taking over whichever market they take you to, maybe Naka Market or something like that, and making that as lively as it's ever been. I'm pretty sure. Might even get in the local media. What was going on in Naka Market on Wednesday? Oh, my life. Yeah, you can make it your own. You can make it your own event. Meet new people as well while you're at it. There's a whole crowd of people already booked from London, from Dubai. Not native from Dubai. There are some natives from Dubai booked as well. There's people booking from all over the world. So you're going to meet a whole eclectic bag of people who just love music and love partying. And it's boat parties, rooftop parties, beach parties, all kinds of parties, island hopping whilst you're partying on a boat and probably a water slide or diving into the sea at some point and all of that. So yeah, you're going to have an amazing time. All the DJs are coming in for the event. None of them live on the island. They are all coming in from various parts of the world to perform for you. It's an exclusive event for those people who book the tickets. Get your tickets. Get your space. There is a limited amount of spaces because there's a limited amount of rooms available in the hotel. So, yeah, get your tickets now. November. It's not that far away. Check it out. Project Phuket. Best way to check it is on the Instagram. Just type in Project Phuket. You don't even have to put an at. Just put Project Phuket. Find it easy. Speak to them. Book your tickets and we'll see you here in November. If you don't want to wait till November and you're here on the island, because obviously we're all live all around the world on www.radioredphuket.com, as well as being live on the FM on 102.75 across the island. If you're just here on the island, we have another island for you to go to this weekend. Yeah, I'm so happy about this. We are going to be partying on Coconut Island on Sunday. On Sunday, you can carry on the weekend. We did this 2 weeks ago. We made you party on a Monday. Those of you that came, we didn't make you. Everyone enjoyed it. So if you still feel in the party mood on Sunday, or you just want to chill on the beach, get yourself a little like pagoda thing and just, well, they call them sofas or beds or something like that. You just chill on one of them and listen to some great music. We have a host of DJs that are going to be lined up from 1 o'clock in the afternoon all the way through until, well, they tell us to close, until they tell us to stop. Normally they say, oh, we close at 12, and then it's like 1, 2, 3 o'clock in the morning if people are still dancing around the pool and on the beach and that. Don't tell anyone, no, it's not allowed. Not talking very loud, am I? No, at 12 o'clock is officially the end of it. So it's going to be at least 5 hours of partying and 5 hours of DJs rotating around, all bringing their A game, because they've all been promised that the best performing artist will get a gig at the venue. What venue is that? Well, it's on Coconut Island and it's called Laku Beach. And we're going to be there this Sunday. You should be there too. You should be there and join us with Radio Red and the DJ community, because they are literally all bringing their A game. Who would not want to have a regular slot on a beach club on Coconut Island where they give you a free boat there and a free boat back, and you get paid to perform on a beautiful isolated island off the main island? I'm pretty sure every DJ is going to be flying high and bringing the best performance they have for that night. You can come and groove with us. You can dance around in the pool if you so wish. Just splash around in the pool, bounce around on the beach. You can bring your family. It's a family welcome place. They've got a spa and everything. You can make a day of it. Well, we're making a day of it. That's Lacu Beach this Sunday, the 31st from 1 p.m. There will be some details on our socials today, and we're going to be pushing it hard to get as many of you to come and join us. They have their own boat. You just have to get to the port and tell them, and they'll give you a ride over. So it's a good excuse to get off the mainland if you're always here, like I am. I'm super excited because you know where I am always. I was all weekend in the hotel and all weekend in the studio. Didn't get out on Friday, did not have the energy to go and do some drum and bass skanking, unfortunately, that just happened at Courage. Really happy that started again as well. Courage is back. Courage is back, and there's going to be some regular sub events and drum and bass events there. I'm 100% sure. Super excited about that. Looking forward to some headliners. And also, drum and bass is absolutely 100% back. We've got some heavy hitters coming very, very soon. Can't tell you who. Cannot tell you who. And I'm so excited. I really want it to happen. I sure want it to happen. We've got some local talents performing in September for District 1, some skanking going on. It's all starting again. The high season is creeping in. Everyone's starting their parties. Café Del Mar have already really activated the nightclub. Illusion have already started with their headliners. I mean, oh, I still can't get over it. I was talking to Ofa last night. Ofa I met backstage at Illusion. He's over in America at the moment. He hadn't told me what he's doing over there yet. But he was trying to hook him up with a young lad who's just started a radio station in Koh Samui. He's only 17. And he's just got in touch with him as well. So I'm absolutely chuffed to bits about that. Absolutely amazing. I'm sure the next time Defected are on the island, they're going to be doing something with this radio station, as they will be with this one when they're on this island. Super stoked. It's all happening. Let's go. Oh, I've talked too much. There's not much time left. Let's get into some music and I'll be back in the next hour. This is the Drive to Red at the Red Radisson Patong Beach. That's where we want you to come and join us if you so wish, or you can just join the party from wherever you are, in your car, in your room, and on those wonderful devices. I'll be back in the next hour.
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0: Don't normally do this. 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Normally, like, a couple of songs go through because those on the FM can't hear us. Only on the online streaming in the lobby. But I got to give a shout out to the two ladies at the Urban Cafe who've just been bouncing around to a bit of Calvin Harris. What a way to get your Monday started, eh? I'll be back after this from Leon Thomas. This is the Drive to Red. I'm Dan J.
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Monday. And the sun's not shining. It's all Abby's fault. Our little ray of sunshine didn't come in this morning, and now the sun's decided to not play. What's going on? No, it's obviously not her fault at all. Obviously, she wasn't in this morning, though. Hopefully, she is better. For those of you that weren't listening in the first hour on the Drive to Ed with me, Dan J, Abby wasn't in from 11 this morning, if you happen to notice, if you're a regular listener. She was unfortunately not well enough. A bit of a sore throat and all that kind of thing. This stuff going around, I'm Jeb Core myself a little bit. You can hear it in my voice. You've been able to hear it for the last, like, 5 or 6 days now. I'm still powering through. I'm trying to get there. No, it's not that bad. It has been that bad, but it's not that bad right now. Feeling the buzz, feeling a little bit lively here at the lobby, and know that there's loads of great things going to be happening. We've got some amazing things happening this weekend. They're going to be off island with the broadcast off the island. That has not happened yet. That is not something we've done yet. We have done a live broadcast from Bangkok, though, on two separate occasions, which is pretty cool. We did one with Ferengi, Vadim and Bejan when they were over at Mustache. That was pretty awesome. And we did a few of them with the Tribal City fam over in a club there when they were doing their dance hall nights over in that club. I can't remember the name of that club now. Zero X or something like that. I can't remember. Anyway, not as big a club as Mustache, obviously, but you know what I mean. Mustache is a pretty big player in the Thai club scene. They do events down here in Phuket as well. But Tribal City are in tonight from 8. So if you like your Jamaican vibe and all that, and you like your urban beats and that kind of thing, then Tribal City, 8 o'clock tonight. And if you bring your special someone for the most lame happy hour ever going, you tell them you're on a date, you can get a free beverage. You have to be on a date, though, to get it. I don't get it at all. But that happens every night at 8 o'clock. I have to whinge. I'm going to complain to the boss about it this week because I've been thinking about it a lot. You know, anyway. That's for me to talk about with the big man. He's not in today. I hope he's feeling okay. He's had a couple of run-ins with some doctors and that. So, everyone's dropping like flies. No, they're not. They're all powering through and they're all going to make the party happen for you. We're going to be making the party happen for you. It's not even that long away now until we do another Not Just Your Average Vibe. It is on the 7th, which is just like, it's not next Monday, but the Monday after. Not Your Ordinary Vibe over at the Havana. That is something that is going to happen. That is something that's actually going to happen. Again, and it's going to be the first actual Monday of every month. That's basically going to be the new way we're throwing it down. It's going to be vibing. There's going to be a whole host of DJs doing 30-minute sets again. I'm super stoked. There was such a different eclectic vibe and it was curated really, really well. So it was like bouncing through. A bit similar to what we're going to be doing this Sunday over at Laku Beach. Yes, there'll be some stuff on the socials about all that. So you can check that out at Radio Red Phuket. Bit of a long one. Gonna have to get into some music, I think, for all you listeners out there. So here's some Taylor Swift. Smooth you into your Monday.

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ice and chill. Damn. 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Rari go skirt on a boy like a kilt. Kept it 100 on paper like Wilt. Tricking it off on a paying a bill. That's just how I do the sauce and the spill. These

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You can spend it, or you can keep hold of it and keep it for the weekend. I don't know. Up to you. It's totally up to you. This is the Drive to Ed. I'm Don Jay. We've got some ways for you to spend it tonight. You can spend your time at least there. Yeah, give us a wave. Yes, man. Yes. Enjoy yourselves. Enjoy your holiday. I don't know where you're from, but thank you. Yeah, I was waving, and then somebody walked past the studio waving. Give us a big smile. Oh, love it. Love it. Love it. Love it. Love it. Yeah, we've got some ways for you to spend some good time anyway tonight here on the radio. I might as well give you a bit of a run through. Flipso is in the studio from 6 o'clock tonight. He's going to be live on the decks for the first hour, and then he's bringing his student, that is Jovis Sack, the first student from the Flip DJ Lab here at the Red Radisson. If you fancy learning as a DJ and you want to have a gig on the radio afterwards, then you know where there's only one place in the world you can do that. That's right here at the Red Radisson for Tong Beach. You can even just give it a try if you don't know about DJing and you're not sure if you want to DJ or not. You just want to give it a try and see what happens, then you can do that. You can do that right here. He has a little sample lessons. You can do an hour, you can do 2 hours and get to feel if you actually want to be a DJ or not. Got some other new DJs going to be performing this week as well, but we're going to get into that in a little bit. So straight after the Flip Lab, student plays from 7 on Flipside Radio with Flipso. Then we have the Tribal City Farm, King Toxic and Tai Chi in the studio. Might just be Tai Chi. That tends to happen quite a lot on a Monday. So we'll find out when they turn up, because that's how they do it. That is literally how they do it. So either it's going to be Tai Chi and King Toxic, or it's just going to be Tai Chi. It's Momentum Mondays anyway. So expect a bit more of a chill vibe, some R&B, some hip hop, some reggae. Some Afro-Caribbean and all that kind of thing. So yeah, you can enjoy all of that from 8 until 10. And then from 10 until midnight tonight, you've got yours truly again, but not me, not Dan Jay. No, DJ, aka the square one, aka D squared. I'm going to be bringing you some melodic beats. So expect a bit of Afro, expect a bit of organic. Might throw in a bit of minimal, it depends on how I feel, but there'll definitely be some house towards the end because I just can't help myself. So I love my house. I love my house. Talking about house, we were talking about Defected earlier, and I was talking also about talking to Ofa last night. So he's going to be hooking up with Oscaro, who's already been in the studio, and we did an event on another island, actually, at Samui, with them. Live in this live on Radio Red one weekend. It was really, really, really cool. At Club Chic, I think that's how you pronounce it. I believe that's how you pronounce it. From listening to Oscaro say it as well on the radio, he's got a really good radio presentation. Really stoked. 17 years old. Hooked him up with Offer. When I was basically, they were leaving Illusion and going straight to Koh Samui. So I kind of was hoping that he would talk to him before they got to Samui, but you know how those things go. I was talking to him backstage. The very next night he was getting on, well, the very next morning he was having to get up at whatever time and get on a boat or however they were getting over to Samui. They might have had a private helicopter. I very much doubt it though. I think they probably had like a private speedboat or something. And then zipped over to Samui. And the very next night they were performing in Club Scene. So I don't think he had an opportunity. But yeah, he's definitely reached out to Oscaro now. So I expect some Defected collabs between Radio Red and Latitude 9915, I think Latitude over in Samui. Anyway, it's a digital radio station, so we've done some stuff with them. I'm excited to be chatting to some of the team from Defected. I'm looking forward to more of them coming on the island. I'm looking forward to getting backstage with them as well. Did have a little chat with Danny Howard, just like it was an amazing set, really cool. He looked like he was ready to get out of there, so I didn't want to harass him too much, but it was good fun. Really, really, really good fun. Really enjoyed that. Mark Knight and that should be coming back as well. Tour Room Radio. There's a bit of a change in the schedule, so you'll hear them both on a Friday night now. On a Saturday night now, sorry. Tour Room Radio and Defected on a Saturday night, back to back.
That's unless we're doing something, unless we're out and about on the island. We've got nothing this Saturday because unfortunately, the first play was cancelled. So we do this thing called First Play, which is a group of DJs and artists are able to bring their productions and play them. It's all producers really who are DJs as well, and they produce their music and they get an opportunity to play their music. We did one last month. It's called The First Play. It's curated by Stonix Productions and Darling Tea, and it's all at the Enthusiast place. We were unable to do the one that we curated for the 30th, which is Saturday. So we're not going to be doing anything on Saturday. So you're going to get more of me on the decks, basically. I'm going to end up working harder, and they're going to end up chilling and waiting for the time when we can actually get into Enthusiast place. Unfortunately, Enthusiast place got a bit overbooked, and they had to cram some people in before they leave the island. And because we're here, it was a natural thing. It's like, yeah, you guys, I'm sorry, you can't do it because, you know, you live here and these people want to do it, like, and they're going, so you're going to have to move around. So, yeah, okay, Stonix and Darling Tea and the Underground, Phuket have all decided between them and with Enthusiast that they're not going to do it on the 30th. Give room for the artists to use the space whilst they're here, because that's what it's for touring performers and stuff. So, with that being said, there's no absolute date confirmed yet, but it might be somewhere around, I don't know yet, somewhere around the 5th, I believe they said, of September. So we've already got something booked in for the first Friday of September, is it? Let's just double check that. Yeah, it's going to maybe the Saturday of September. So first Saturday of September. We're probably going to be there on the 5th. Just waiting for the finalization on that. Told you, there's loads of things going on. Partying on an island this Sunday. Unfortunately, not doing the first play, but that's going to be on Saturday the following week. The Monday after that, we've got the party here at the Havana. It's all happening. And it's all happening in the studio tonight as well. So get yourself to the Sound Lounge, come and meet the community, come and vibe with the great music that we've got, or stay tuned on 102.75 on your FM dial. And spend that time with great music. You don't have to spend too much to enjoy the music. And here's some MK and Crystal.

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0: lose control.
1: Whether you're by the sea or up in the mountains,
0: with all the great DJs that we've got in line for you. Yes, we can. I've just lost control of the computer. What happened there? Yeah, from the mountains to the sea. We'll get back into that in a minute. There's some great music coming. We've got some good things for you to do. You don't even have to just lose control with music. Like, I just lost control of the computer, decided to play whilst I was talking. Gotta love technology sometimes. Do as you're told. Maybe that's not a good idea. Maybe if I'm told, I'm played back by some AI fishing of all the audio that we've put out there over time, because we have to record it all by law, by the way. From all the AI fishing that goes on, and I'm said telling the computer to telling it what to do, maybe that might bite me when we have our AI overlords coming next week, last year, and the year before that, and the year before that. Whether you're a firm believer or not, I love that I can have a conversation with someone and I absolutely know when they've used ChatGPT to reply to me. I'm like, what, you couldn't even give me the decency of a one sentence reply. You had to use ChatGPT to reply to me, and that makes no sense. Doesn't matter what nationality you are. Like, it literally gobbledygook. I see it as well when I'm on the socials. Like, I do all our social media and that, so keeps me pretty busy, keeps me out of trouble. I get to see some absolute trash. It's just like, yeah, the overlords, I think not. It's frightening, some of the things that they can do. Have you seen what happened with ChatGPT recently? They had to close down a few operations because one of their systems hacked another AI company because it couldn't get the information that it needed. So it's like, oh, I know, they know how to do that. I'm going to hack them and find out how to do it. Actually, two LLMs communicating with one another. So all over the BBC, the Beeb, if you didn't see it, which is a bit of a... I don't know, did they let them do that? You know, Sam Altman, I have a lot of respect for the guy, like, but he has not got a very good reputation. Did they let them do that? I'm not putting it out there, though. Got nothing to do with me. Not saying nothing. But yeah, it's a scary space, some of the things that it can do. But it's also some amazing things. Claude have got this new thing called Plaud, which is like this little tiny thing that you can stick on the back of your phone and it take all your... like everything you dissertate, so everything you speak, and you can record it, and then it has its own app to transcript everything, and then it can give you bullet points of key information and stuff through the AI, and everyone who uses it says it's amazing. I wouldn't mind trying that. It's a bit expensive though. It is a bit expensive. However, you do get like a year free with the app, and then you have to pay like $200 a year on the subscription. It's just one of them another subscription things, isn't it? But yeah, it looks pretty handy. When I was a journalist, I wish there was more things like that. Because honestly, when I was at the first motor show I'd ever been at Dubai, I was so excited for all the cars that were there that I'd like never been close to. And actually being able to talk to like the engineers and the executives who made them, I was literally having panic attacks anyway and trying to write everything they said so quickly. It was so freaking hard. So having someone like that as a journalist is absolutely amazing, I can imagine. And also, I think like it's easier to talk some of your thoughts out than it is to type them. It's like, oh yeah, I'll type that later. And then you just forget about it. It just goes off in the ether. Whereas if you can just press a button and go blah, blah, blah, and then it puts it into like Google Keep for you later, so you can go back and go, yeah, I forgot I thought that. That's a good idea. Anyway, there are some benefits to AI. Overlord, I don't know. But anyway, the computer ran away with me. That's where I went with that. For those of you today who are a bit young at heart, well, we've got some great music for you as well, which is coming next from the Bluebells. You know how I like to do that. We've got some fun for you upstairs. It's supposed to be at the moment, actually, at the living room. I don't know how warm that is up there at the moment. But anyway, you're supposed to be able to, like, maybe there'll be some PlayStation competition going on. What I do know is that tomorrow, if the weather's really good, there's some aqua aerobics at the pool on the third floor every Tuesday. So you can do some aqua aerobics from 4 o'clock. I'm going to stop chunnering. I'm going to get into some music. I'm going to leave you with some music. First, the Bluebells, Young at Heart from the 80s, 1984, in fact. I was either one or two when that came out, depending on what month it came out. I can't remember what month it came out. I'm not that good. I do actually remember it from birthday, and I absolutely love the tune. So I'll be bouncing around the studio whilst doing the administration. And then something from some of the K-pop artists out there, and I'll be back to give you a roundup on what's going on in the studio, what we're getting up to today, and what fun you can plug into, tap into, lock onto on 102.75 on your FM dial, www.radioredphuket.com. 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
0: Radisson Red, bringing you to the party, night and day, across the island of Phuket.

Picking that vibe, then you can get with that kind of vibe tonight when Tribal City take over. Before then, it is Flipso on the radio, and he's not only on his own, he's with his first student from the Flip DJ Lab. Yes, Flipso is going to be in from 6 o'clock tonight. So in just about an hour's time, I'm about to dive out of here. This has been the Drive to Red. I'm Dan J. Don't forget to tune in tomorrow from 11. Maybe RBG is feeling a little bit better and she doesn't have the sore throat, the jep core like I do still, and she's able to come into the studio and perform for you all. That will be at 11 o'clock. 6 o'clock, as I said, Flipso, then his student. His student's name is Joe Vasak. He is also from Burma. He is the first student of the school, and he has done his whole month's course, his beginner course as a DJ, which again went into an intermediate course as well. So he's ready, and he's going to be performing. He's already performed live in front of a crowd once, and he's really looking forward to it. That is going to be tonight from 6, then 7, then at 8 o'clock. As I said, the Tribal City fam are going to be in the studio. Yes, Tribal City, King Toxic, and Tai Chi. Maybe just Tai Chi. Either way, it's still an amazing show. The boys from Brixton, Jamaican from Brixton, bringing those vibes. It'll be Afrobeat. It'll be a bit of R&B. It'll be a bit of Amapiano and all those wonderful Afro-Caribbean vibes from 8 o'clock until 10. Then it's yours truly. Yes, I'm back with Melodic Mondays because Pedro Santiago is a bit busy. He's just started a new job running a new venue. You're going to hear all about it soon, and especially when he comes back in the studio and brings you that We Love Ibiza Mondays. So I'm just keeping the heat seat warm for him with Melodic Mondays this week. Expect some Afro house, some organic house, probably kicking off with that, and maybe some minimal, some deep tech, and definitely some house towards the end of it, because I just can't help myself. I'm a big fan of house music, you know. Love Defected and Tool Room. Can't believe my life sometimes, getting to meet the boys, like meeting Mark Knight and having a great time with him backstage. Just recently seeing Danny Howard again, not the first time in my life I've met him. And also Ofa, that was really, really cool. Going to be doing more of those kind of things and hooking them up with other people. Don't forget, we've got a party this Sunday, so if you're looking for something to do to carry on your weekend, it's going to be a nice vibe at a beach club, not in Phuket, but on another island. It takes 5 minutes on a boat, by the way. It's not even 5 minutes on the boat from Phuket Town to Coconut Island. Yeah. But it's still exotic. It's still exotic. It's still exciting. So you can come and join us there. Don't feel like, oh, I've got to take a boat to go there. That sounds like too much on a Sunday. No, no. It's literally like a four minute or something. Unless you have to make a detour. I don't think they have to make detours on that boat journey. Like, you can throw a rock from Phuket

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Hey, sports fans, Monday's just got an upgrade. It's sports night at Hooters. 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See you tonight. Hooters is the venue. 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

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Every flaw, every piece of you, all the things about you that you think I don't like, it's what I love the most. 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

Hey, what's up everyone? Good evening, Phuket. I'm a DJ Flipso here and I'm back live on air from 6 to 8 p.m. Tonight is a special one because I'm not alone. I've got Jovasek joining me in the studio and it's actually his first time playing live on the radio. So exciting and wash and let's go the journey with me.

Hope you are enjoying the vibe so far. You are listening to DJ Flipso live in the Red Radio 102.75, and we're just getting started. I got plenty more coming your way, so stay right here and keep it locked. Back into the music.

I'm not alone in the studio today. I've got someone with me who has been a part of the Flip DJ Lab journey from the beginning. Alright everyone, now it's time for something special. Coming as Nate, we have Jovasek taking over the deck. Let me introduce Jovasek, the first student of the Flip DJ Lab. I've had the chance to work with him, watch his progress and see him develop his own sound behind the deck. And today he is taking another big step because this is the first time playing live on radio. For me, the Flip DJ Lab has always been more about than just teaching someone how to DJ. It's about giving people the space to experience DJ culture, find their own sound, be confident, connect with the community, and eventually get out there and play. And today, we get to see that journey happen for real.

There's always a first time for everything, and I still remember that feeling of stepping up and sharing your song with people for the first time. So, showing some more love wherever you are listening from, Jovasak, the Dex or yours brother. Let's go! Hope everyone is enjoying the song. For anyone who just tuned in, this is the DJ Flipso and this is the Jovasak. This is his first time playing live on radio, and I think he's doing pretty well so far.

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This is DJ Blizzard and I'm here tonight with Jovasek. It's his first time playing live on radio and I think he's doing pretty well so far.

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Tonight is special for me because I get to share the radio with Jovasek and give him the chance to experience his live radio set.

Shine bright like a diamond.

Alright, everyone, we are coming to the end of tonight's show. First of all, a big thank you to everyone who tuned in and spent these 2 hours with us. Tonight was extra special for me because I got to share this show with Chovasak, the very first student of the Flip DigiLab, and today was also his first time playing live on radio. Jova, congratulations, brother. I'm really happy to see your progress. And this is only the beginning. Keep practicing, keep exploring your sound, and keep moving forward.

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Thank you again to everyone listening and supporting us. I'm DJ Flipso, and this is from us tonight. Keep supporting the music, keep supporting the community, and we'll see you again very soon. Much love, everyone. Have a great night. Peace. I've been the DJ Flipso at Jovatech. See you next week.

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1: 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And I'm your host, DJ Tai Chi. Yo, we had a weekend full of excitement and drum and bass with Courage Phuket, you know, big up F Word and all that, big up WST, big up the Courage Massive, you know, the Russian Massive, the whole drum and bass and jungle massive. But now, let's slow it down a little piece. Let's start with some Lovers Rock. And we'll see where we go from there.

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1: 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Yeah.
0: Run it right back.
1: Yeah, but that's
0: something to talk.
1: Everybody,
0: 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Yeah.
1: All the space,
0: how would I? New way. Careful time.
1: New way. Anyway,

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0: run a ride back.
1: Yeah. Open up the club, we gone again.
0: Open up the club.
1: Yeah.
0: Yo.
1: Yeah, well, black.
0: Gonna be up another club with Tragic Paquette in November.

That's the way that's up now. Bring that right back. Vibes are nice and sad. 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And I am DJ Ty T representing Tribal City on this Tribal City.

0: Just rewind, let me shake it to the max. 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Shake it to the max.
1: Batman, she love.
0: Shake it to the max.
1: Batman, she love.
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1: she
0: it
1: love.
0: To the max.
1: Batman, Batman, she love. Badman, she love.
2: Yeah,
1: Badman, she love.
2: Them love, Tribal City.
1: Badman, she love. Badman,
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How are you doing out there, Phuket? How are you all feeling? It's Monday, isn't it? Oh yeah, I'm back. I'm sorry, I'm back, yeah. Back in the studio. It's me, DJ. The square one, DJ D squared, bringing you that melodic Monday feel. What a set from Tai Chi. Love that. I love that when he gets on the mic as well. Proper cool, enjoying the vibe. Hope you've been enjoying the vibe that we've been providing you for your Monday night. Big shout out to Flip Show. Flip's real. Real. So is the DJ Lab. That is the Flip DJ Lab. And he's a first student. Jova Sack, his first outing on the radio. I'm sure he's going to be back as well. That was a nice set, smooth, tidy. You've got to imagine, he only learnt to DJ like the last two, like it's about a month and a bit. He did the original, the initial basic course, and then he went on to the intermediary to expand his skills a bit more. Passed his test, did his first set a couple of Mondays ago here at the Red Radisson as a warm-up DJ. That's the first time he's ever DJed in front of anyone. And then he's on the radio. Can you imagine? Like, I know DJs that have been DJing for 20 plus years, never DJed in the radio in their lives, and have been an absolute bag of nerves when they come in the studio. They know who they are. I won't name and shame them. We all get a little bit nervous. That's part of it. That's what we do. You know, if we love it, we feel it, we're passionate about it. But his first ever set on the radio, and he's only just learned to DJ. That's what you can get with you. Join the Flip DJ Lab. He's going to be DJing at Levitate in a couple of weeks as well, so check that out, Jova Sack. And then we're going to be getting him in the warehouse and a few other venues as well, for sure. You'll be seeing a lot more of that boy in and around the island. But for now, for me, tonight, Melodic Mondays, we're getting into it here at the Sound Lounge on your hottest station. The only one who plays great music and new sounds, fresh beats, all day long and all night we move. With live DJ sets until midnight or beyond. These are all fresh new beats. We'll be pumping across the airways for you tonight. Some organic house, some afro, and of course some house, baby. Let's get into the night. Enjoy it. It's only Monday, but why not take flight with us here at the Red Radisson Patong Beach, in the heart of Patong on the pulse of Phuket. Radio Red.

That's right, the show has just begun. First hour already, I can't believe it. Just digging in the crates. I think I talked too much on the first bit, didn't I? That's what it was. Getting into it anyway, digging in. It's going to get a bit more lively. We've got a whole load of new house to play for you. A few more Afro and a few more organic as well. All new releases. Only downloaded about 20 minutes before I got in the studio. It's been a Monday. How's your Monday been? Are you digging the vibe? Has been a Monday as well. Getting into it though, and getting into the week. Next Monday we've got a party around this time. It's going to be lively. It's going to be not your ordinary kind of vibe. Been in meetings over that today and a few other things to make your island life come alive here at the Red Radisson Patong Beach.

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Don't forget Project Phuket in November. 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There's only so many people that can get on one boat. We're going to be having a vibe of our own tonight here at the

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Welcome back to the last hour with me, D Squared. Getting a bit more housey now, getting a bit more lively for your Melodic Monday.

vision. 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Those roses and daisies and tulips and paisley skies. Was it that time to trip? Or was I just high in the sound of speaker that was coming out the wall? Or was this just another dream? 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I see faces in the crowd and it seems like they're looking through my soul, like I'm this invisible man who's trying to become whole, but this was a funk decision.

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0: trying to get the little ones to jump in the studio, but they didn't want to. 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You can. The lady in red's coming in now. 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Lady in red and her husband. So, where are you from?
1: From Iran. Iran. Iran. Tehran.
0: Where are you from?
1: Iran.
0: Iran. You're from Iran?
1: No, Iran. Tehran.
0: You're from Tehran?
1: Cool.
0: Welcome. From Tehran, the lady in red. Woo! Shout out to all of Phuket. We have a lady in red from Tehran in the studio right now.
1: Thank you.
0: Mamnoon. Mamnoon. Enjoy. Super. Shinya, if you're listening, we have a lady from Tehran in the studio.

That should be one for Sinner. I wish he was here now. He would have enjoyed meeting a lady from in red from Iran, from Tehran. Jumped in the studio just now. She's got a love about this space. Gets a bit lively sometimes. And it is international. I got to use some of my Iranian. All I know is Mamnoon, but yeah.

Taking you all the way till midnight tonight. It's me, D Squared, 102.75 on your FM dial. This is Radio Red. The only place for something funky or something groovy, for something that makes you want a movie. And I don't mean Netflix. Although IBG should be in tomorrow morning to tell you more about what's hot on the box at 11 o'clock. We'll find out. And I'll let you know one way or another. Check out our Instagram for more details or our website. 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I'm making it lively at the end of Melodic Monday this week with a bit of brand new house music. Slice of jam in it. Go on. A day, a double day. I don't know if you've ever seen that Instagram post, but there's one going around for all the DJs that if you wrapped a bit of tinfoil over the top of your USB, it would stop you being able to be Shazammed. I don't know how many DJs fell for that one. It's like sticking tinfoil over your head, mate. If you had an antenna and you put something slightly conductive on your head, that's going to make you more of an antenna. I'm sorry. You need an antenna to listen to us on the FM so you can join us if you've got one that way, or you can join us on the website and groove and move and have a house party wherever you are, anywhere in the world. I'll be back tomorrow on the drive to Red. That's going to be 3 with you all, bringing you all the hot things that are happening in the hotel and what's been going on the island, what we've got in store for you. We've got one of them. We have definitely got a house party for you coming this time next Monday. Not the Monday coming, but the following Monday on the 7th. I think it is, yeah, it's the 7th. We're going to be partying with not your normal vibe.

It's time to get close to a loved one if you got one. And like I said, I'll be back tomorrow. Also, with some Tech Tuesday. We might have a guest a little bit early. It depends on the timings. We'll definitely have some reggae from the special one.

Even if you can't be close to your loved one right now, you can feel it through the music. Tomorrow's going to be a bit more techie. Might be dropping some garage and some bassline, I think, next week, this week as well. Feeling that vibe, getting you warmed up for Friday with the F word. Especially because I gutted that I couldn't go to Courage on Friday night. I just did not have the energy. I didn't have it. It was not in me at all.

Feel free to come and get close to us. We've already had some people in the studio tonight. We've had plenty of people bouncing around outside. And enjoy yourselves. Whatever you do, stay safe. Next up is Enhanced Sessions with Parts. I'm Pretty in Pink on the guest mix.

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All right then, let's do this. Live from London, it's Enhanced Sessions 862. We are back for another round. And we're starting with a fun one this week. So if you're ready, strap in, turn it up, and let's get into it.

It's a feel-good start to this week's Enhanced Sessions. New music on 03 from Nihil Young. And I absolutely love that record. It's called Every Day. Kicks off episode 862 of Enhanced Sessions this week. And if we've not met before, I'm Parts. I'm here every week with 2 hours of new music from the world of electronic.

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0: 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Loving this one. Never a bad idea. New Matt Fax is back with something fresh on Spectrum. And in Hour 2, an artist we love and support plenty on this show, Pretty Pink, is here for this week's guest mix. All of that and so much more in store for you, so let's dive in.
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0: And as you might know by now, we love shouting about new names joining our labels. And this one is extra special as an artist we've been playing and enjoying for years finally makes his debut on Colorize next week with a two-track EP. I'm going to play you Shadows on next week's show. Listen out for that. But now, his first appearance on the label with Sad Happy on vocals. This is the incredible Masan. It's called Another Life.

0: It's Enhanced Sessions 862 with me, Potts. A few groovy records back to back there with Lazar and a Rhodes label. Unreleased records, that's called No More. Also played you the latest from All Night with Electric Love, out now on Colorize, loving that. And the next installment of our 15 years of Colorize celebrations with Estiva putting a spin on Hessian and Courtney Storm's Heartbeat. Okay, keeping things moving as it's time we do this.
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0: And this week we welcome back two names we absolutely love for a collaboration that's been circling around for a little over a year now. It finally sees the light of day next week, and we are so excited to continue on this journey with this guy. A huge talent, one of many big records to come from him. And it's this week's Enhanced Essential. It comes from Maze Salome, alongside the incredible Linny on vocals. This is Constellations.
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It's a triumphant return to Enhanced Progressive for John Grand. That one part of a new two-tracker from him out now. It's called Antithesis. Before that, something fresh from Leon Lauer back on Enhanced Recordings next week with I Can't Breathe. And another spin for last week's Enhanced Essential from Anime and Elmar. That was I'm On My Way. Now, quick reminder that Colourize rolls into London in October for our 15 Years of Colourize show at E1, and tickets are flying out. So if you want to catch Anime alongside the likes of Estiva, Massan, Hessian, and many more, it's colorizemusic.com/events for tickets and details. Also joining on the night is Ocular, back on Colourize this week with a weapon of a remix for 15 Years. This is his spin on Lipless and Blue Noir with Sumerian.

0: You're locked into Enhanced Sessions with me, Parts. That was a spin for something from last week's guest, Leon Bollier. Teaming up with Sonin on Scirocco, which drops next week on Enhanced Progressive. Before that, two heavy hitters with Matt Fax dropping a new one on Joris Voorn Spectrum label. That was called Blow. And Corey James teaming up with Paul Green on Dimension on Steve Angelo's Size Records. All right, Pretty Pink joins us in a couple of tracks time, which means it's time for this.
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0: And if you aren't already, it's quite a jump into that record. And if you aren't already familiar, every week I look back through the Enhanced archives and pull out a record that maybe you've not heard it in a while, maybe you've never heard it before, and try and just give you a little insight to some of the music that we've done in the past, whether that be 5 years ago or 15 years ago. And this week we are doing the latter with something from 2011 with a name fitting of this very slot. My Enhanced Classic this week is Sequentia with Flashback.

0: Well, there might be a few better ways to end this week's new music segment than that. Then Nikki on remix duties. Then Nikki on remix duties there for Above and Beyond, and the formidable Zoe Johnston with Quicksand. All right, it's time to hand over to this week's guest, who returns to Enhanced Sessions once again after a spectacular guest mix way back on episode 658. She's here with a stacked hour of music entirely from herself. So it's a pleasure to have her here showcasing everything that she is all about. So let's do it for the next hour. This is the Enhanced Sessions 862 guest mix, guest mix by Pretty Pink.
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Hi everybody, this is Pretty Pink. Welcome to Enhanced Sessions. I'm really excited that you tuned in the set. It's including all my latest tracks and some exclusive new edits. So guys, enjoy the hour and visit me on my socials, Pretty Pink Music.

We dance at midnight like fallen stars. Bodies of light cutting through the night. This is our ritual. The music, a miracle. Beyond the physical, a journey that's spiritual.

This is our ritual. The music, a miracle. We dance at midnight like fallen stars. 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This is our ritual. The music, a miracle. Beyond the physical, a journey that's spiritual. A dream come alive, and our eyes open wide.

0: 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I'll be back same time, same place next week with Oliver Smith joining me live in the studio. Until then, look after yourselves, and I'll see you next time for episode 863 of Enhanced Sessions.
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Paradise last night, hit the decks, played Solo and then a epic back three back with Patrick Topping and Green Velvet. We played a lot of our classic tunes and the vibe was pretty special. This summer, I have to say, has been excellent. Very, very, very happy. The crowd's been jumping and I've been vibing. So if you've been over to Universe, thank you for the energy. So on today's show,

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But that was Kingpin Cartel with Ghetto. I'll be back next week with the Club Vibes. Until then,

0: 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I'll see you soon.
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1: 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Confucius.
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0: Yes, pure medicine for the soul.

especially when you have to ride a bike on your mountains in Colorado, Steve. I want to say ciao to the first listener from South Korea. Welcome on board, my friend.

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Today we've reached, I think, 45 degrees, which is normal during the summer. 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

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I finally found a cow, an animal effect, just to put it on live. 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I will find that more. 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Welcome on board. Welcome to Music Therapy.

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Thank you so much, Flow8, just to sharing your beautiful mantra. 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

I want to only say ciao to James from Abu Dhabi. She's texting me. 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I said James. 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It's only 110 kilometers. E un saluto grande anche all'Italia. Ciao Albino, se ci sta ascoltando.

I love you so much, guys. Thanks to Radio Red Phuket, our partners in Thailand. Thanks, Dan. The Beat Radio Bali, Indonesia, putting our signal live every day across the sunset. And also morning time, 11 to 12, Real FM Light Channel, Miami. And Downtown Tulum Radio at 2 p.m. Thanks, Joanne and Omar. And especially during the weekend, Radio Pucón Chile and Radio Studio Più Italia. Mamma mia, mamma mia. I love you so much, guys. And remember, we only live once, so be kind. Like Wolo, my name, because it's free. I love you so much. And the next track is under 31 BPM, but it's okay, I'm live, so I can do that.

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Caribbean girl, me know for tick, me know for top, yeah. 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